0: 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Now Radio.
1: Up from the grave and up from my shame. Up from the sin that kept me bound to my yesterdays.

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You gotta take it, you gotta take it, one day at a time. To the downcast and doubters and misfits

So where are you at? Are you ready to stop trying and start trusting? Jesus lived on your behalf. He died in your place, and he rose to give you new life. You can believe on Jesus right now. Whether in your car, the kitchen, or a walk with your dog, proclaim it out loud. Jesus is Lord. And if you believe in your heart that God raised him from the dead, you will be saved. 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It will save your life.

woke up to this. God's a safe house for the battered, a sanctuary during bad times. The moment you arrive, you relax. You're never sorry you knocked.

said to myself, relax and rest. Soul, you've been rescued from death. I, you've been rescued from tears. Relax.

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1: I find it's always the lie that is loudest. I know the one with the power is never the one who is shouting, shouting. I lean in.

mine. Shame says you have to hide away, but shame is shattered by amazing grace.

You might think, not me, but every single breath that you breathe is saying you are a living, breathing, walking miracle.

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Dressed in black, you left my neighborhood. No, I never thought you'd bury me and you.

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1: The latest dispatch just received in our prison
0: tapes of this continuing story.
2: So long, everybody, yeah, cause this is the end. Kisses to the ones you love and wave goodbye to your friends. We pause this broadcast for this brief interruption.